0: Som alltid så det flertallet som bestemmer i inboxen min. P5 Hits på Snapchat der du avgir din stemme. 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Enige om at det digg med litt chill Eminem. La oss høre Not Afraid.
1: It's been a ride. I guess I had to go to that place to get to this one. Now some of you might still be in that place. If you're trying to get out, just follow me. I'll get

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I heard you moved to Austin, got an apartment and settled down. And every once in a while, I start texting, write a paragraph.

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2: 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I used to meet you down on Woods Creek Road.

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2: 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If you had one shot, one opportunity to seize everything you ever wanted, one moment that you captured.

I traveled around the world, think where you living at now. I heard you moved to Austin, got an apartment and settled down. And every once in a while, I start texting, write a paragraph, but then I delete the message. Think about you like a pastime, I could cry you a river, get you baptized. Or I wasn't ready to act right, used to always think I'd get you back right.

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1: 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Now I may not be the worst or the best, but you gotta respect my honesty. And I may break your heart, but I don't really think there's anybody as bomb as me. So you can take